A performance from Musica Alta Ripa of a sonata by Georg Philipp Telemann starting this hour here on member-supported BTPM Classical. A piece next, the title of which could mean Band of Students Waltz. It's called Estudiantina Waltz. The melody was actually not by Waldteufel, who's the composer listed here. He borrowed it for this arrangement of someone else's melody. And so did the Rheingold beer jingle, if you grew up with ads for the, quote, extra dry treat. Estudiantina by Emil Waldteufel, kind of. We'll hear it from the State Philharmonic of Košice.

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If you've never supported the Appeal, this is now your moment to make a real difference. 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Be hope. 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

0: Some music by Emil Waldteufel that is not the Skater's Waltz. That one is called Estudiantina, and we heard it from the Slovak State Philharmonic of Košice. I'm Genevieve Randall. It's great to share this music with you on BTPM Classical. A fun, light one next. If you need a little pep in your step, we will promenade with George Gershwin's music, played by John Fulham with the Buffalo Philharmonic Orchestra.
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That piece is called Promenade by George Gershwin, sometimes called Walking the Dog. That's because of a scene in a movie that it was in. John Fulham was the clarinetist there with the Buffalo Philharmonic Orchestra. Joanne Folletta conducting. Joanne also joins us here on BTPM Classical to share her thoughts about music, the music that inspires her, and the latest with the BPO. That is in the mornings when she stops in to talk with Mark Swartz on Joanne's Classical Corner. That's Monday through Friday at 8:30 a.m. Now, if you miss that in the morning, you can also catch the encore of that program weekdays, 5:30 p.m. here on BTPM Classical. Right now, it's a suite of some music by Handel from various operas, Xerxes, Acis and Galatea, and more. Here's the English Chamber Orchestra.

kind of bouquet of Handel's opera music there, a suite of opera selections from Rinaldo, Ariodante, and others. That was the English Chamber Orchestra, Charles McCarris conducting. I'm Genevieve Randall. If you've just found us, you found the world's greatest music in Southern Ontario and Western New York here on BTPM Classical. And there's a number of ways to listen by streaming, like with the free BTPM Listen app and a Bluetooth wireless speaker hooked into your phone. It's a great way to listen if you have a favorite wireless speaker. And turn it up for this one, because this, in my mind, is the original headbanging music, the Waldstein Sonata by Beethoven. Igor Levit is performing here.

0: German pianist Igor Levit with one of his favorites, Beethoven. That is the Ludwig von Beethoven Piano Sonata No. 21 with the name Waldstein. You could request that one sometime and hear some of your favorite music as you're headed off to work or dropping the kids off at school. That is the off-to-school request, which Mark Swartz plays Monday through Friday. Those requests happen at 7:30. You've got to tell Mark what you want to hear, though, and you can do that by heading to the website. Look for the off-to-school request button at btpm.org/classical.
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0: I'm Genevieve Randall. There's a beautiful Korean traditional melody this hour. We've also got a festival overture, so something celebratory in a moment. We'll start this hour, though, with Bach, a selection from his Cantata 140. Johann Sebastian Bach's music is played here by the English Baroque soloists.

From a recording there with the Monteverdi Choir joining the English Baroque soloists and conductor John Elliott Gardner, we heard a selection there from music by Johann Sebastian Bach, a selection from his Cantata 140 to start this hour. This is BTPM Classical, your home for the world's greatest music here tonight. Glad you're here. A piece next called Chanticleer, which is a festival overture by Daniel Gregory Mason. Now, if you've never heard his name, that's fair. He's not heard a lot. But if you hear his name again, Daniel Gregory Mason, I want you to think Boston, think grandson of the guy who founded the Boston Academy of Music, and think about 1910s through 1940s for his music. This one was written by Mason in 1926. Here is the Albany Symphony Orchestra.

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0: a piece called Chanticleer, a festival overture by the American composer Daniel Gregory Mason, working in the first half of the 20th century. That was the Albany Symphony Orchestra with his music. I'm Genevieve Randall, and next on BTPM Classical, Long Long, playing from one of his favorites, a whole collection of favorite piano pieces. We'll hear him playing the Korean traditional tune, the Arirang, coming up.
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A familiar melody to Koreans everywhere, the Arirang. That was traditional music played by Long Long on the piano here tonight on BTPM Classical. We're just about to hear a work by Mozart. We'll feature Carol Winsence with the Emerson String Quartet with a rondo by Mozart. 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

flutist Carol Winsens with the Emerson String Quartet. Together they played that Rondo by Wolfgang Amadeus Mozart. Great to hear Mozart's music with you here tonight. 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We'll finish this hour with an unfinished symphony. It's Franz Schubert's Eighth Symphony. Charles Mackerras is the conductor here with the Scottish Chamber Orchestra.

0: Charles Mackaras leading the Scottish Chamber Orchestra through the Unfinished Symphony by Franz Schubert, his Symphony No. 8. I'm Genevieve Randall. Glad you were here for that one. The beauty of chamber music for strings coming up here on BTPM Classical's Late Night.
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4: On Late Night tonight, we have four chamber works that share a kinship across borders and across decades. Borodin, Svensson, Goldmark, and Brahms all wrote in the great late Romantic Age, and each of them wrote music built on melody, warmth, and classical balance, rather than the stormy excesses of Romanticism. It's classical comfort food right now on Late Night from 10 to midnight, only on BTPM Classical. Good evening, and welcome to Late Night, Monday Night Edition, where for 2 hours we're all about chamber music. You know, small groups, intimate settings, one player to a part. Thanks for listening. I'm your host, Peter Hall. As I mentioned, we'll have music by Svensson, with his Norwegian warmth and generous melodies. Goldmark, a little echo of the Austro-Hungarian Empire. We'll have Austrian Viennese sweetness, Gemütlichkeit, with a little Hungarian spice. Brahms, with his mellow pastoral lyricism, and as all the music tonight is melodic and audience-friendly, let's begin with Borodin, with his lush vocal lines. I say vocal because he was, you know, also an opera composer, and his music later became the basis for a Broadway musical, Kismet. You'll pick that up in the famous third movement, the Notturno of his String Quartet No. 2. But the opening is pretty sweet, too. Music by Borodin, played here by the Takács Quartet.

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With the Takach Quartet, we heard music by the Russian Romantic era composer Alexander Borodin. That third movement, the Notturno, was pretty special, right? All part of Borodin's String Quartet No. 2 in D. And you know, all four pieces tonight on Late Night are from the late 1800s. Music by Borodin, Svensson, Goldmark, and Brahms. They all have a cantabile first violin line, singing, but also a rich inner voice writing. It gives you a warm, blended ensemble sound. Basically, it's classical comfort food here on Late Night. We're going to be here from 10 to midnight, and only on BTPM Classical. Well, Svensson just ahead, and Brahms later on. They add an inner voice, a viola part, to double down and deepen the texture, just as you might use two kinds of cheese in your mac and cheese. Comfort food with a little extra. Now the Oslo String Quartet are joined by violist Henning Kraggerud for Norwegian composer Johan Svensson's early work, his 1867 String Quintet.

0: It's classical comfort food tonight on Late Night from 10 to midnight, only on BTPM Classical. And as I said earlier, just as I use two kinds of cheese in my comfort food, my mac and cheese, Svensson, as we just heard, and Brahms later on in this program, added an inner voice, an extra viola part to kind of double down and deepen the texture. The Oslo String Quartet was joined by violist Henning Kreggerud for Norwegian composer Johan Svensson's early work, his 1867 String Quintet. After the break, Goldmark's 1879 quartet, confident and rather polished. Stay with us.
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0: Welcome back. I'm your host, Peter Hall. And right now, we're listening to what I'm calling classical comfort food. It's actually from the Romantic era, but the alliteration doesn't work as well. So, classical comfort food it is, on Late Night. We're going to be here until midnight, only on BTPM Classical, and we have four chamber works that share a kinship across borders and decades. So far, we've heard Russian Borodin's 1881 Quartet, number 2, and Norwegian Svensson's 1867 Quintet. And now we have Austro-Hungarian composer Carl Goldmark's 1879 String Quartet. Like all four of our Romantic era pieces, it's lyrical, it's warm, it's classically balanced, even though it is a late Romantic work. The Fourth Dimension String Quartet performs.

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I was wondering about the group we just heard, who they were, the so-called Fourth Dimension String Quartet. Never heard of them before, but apparently they were assembled at the ASV Studios solely to record Karl, or in Hungarian, Karli Goldmark's string quintet, and the quartet we just heard. We heard the quartet, like everything on tonight's program, very lyrical, warm, classically balanced, late romantic work. From the Austro part, Gemütlichkeit, with a little Hungarian spice. Classical comfort food, like mac and cheese, with a touch of paprika. Well, now on to Brahms and our final work tonight on Late Night here on BTPM Classical. I've mentioned before that the original three Bs were not Bach, Beethoven, and Brahms, but Bach, representing the Baroque, Beethoven, the classical era, and Berlioz, the poster boy for wild, passionate, romantic era excess. What unites tonight's four late romantic era works is not excess, is not nationality, but temperament. Each piece tonight is a reminder that the romantic era wasn't only about grand gestures. It wasn't all Berlioz. It was also about intimacy, lyricism, and beautifully shaped lines. Emotion with some classical restraint. And that brings us to Brahms. The Amadeus Quartet is joined by Cecil Aronowitz, viola, for the string quintet number 1 in F by Johannes Brahms.

With the Amadeus Quartet, joined by violist Cecil Ranowitz, we heard the String Quintet No. 1 in F by Johannes Brahms. It's been classical comfort food tonight on Late Night here on BTPM Classical. Four composers, Borodin, Svensson, Goldmark, and Brahms, whose String Quintet No. 1 we just heard, all wrote in the great late Romantic Age, yet each of them wrote music built on melody, warmth, and classical balance, rather than the stormy excesses of, well, let's say Berlioz or Wagner. Hope you enjoyed it. And that's it for me, Peter Hall. Please join me next Monday from 10 to midnight on Late Night for more chamber music. 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
3: Sun's up. Good morning. I'm Mark Swartz. Sunrise about 5 minutes ago sets at 8:28 tonight, and we should see plenty of it. And with the clear skies this morning, plenty of frost, especially in the southern tier, inland, not near the lake so much, but it is chilly out there. And we should see plenty of sunshine, especially through early afternoon. Then it will be clouding up just a bit in the late afternoon. Highs upper 50s, low 60s in the southern tier. A chance of showers in the evening for the Bisons game, and then showers definitely overnight, they say. Lows in the upper 40s. Tomorrow, breezy with showers. Highs upper 50s, low 60s inland. Right now, a chilly 38 in Buffalo, 31 in Jamestown, and 7 Celsius in Toronto. We start things off with Leon Fleischer at the keyboard, a little J.S. Bach.

Sheep may safely graze, and Jesu, Joy of Man's Desiring by Johann Sebastian Bach. Leon Fleischer playing it there on BTPM Classical. 610, Mark Swartz here. We have another live on stage event coming up. It's Sunday, June 6th, 2 o'clock in the afternoon. Put that on your calendar. It's going to feature the East Aurora Chamber Music Festival program, a program called Travels Through the Continent. 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Franz Schubert's music. Speaking of ensembles and small groups, the Miro Quartet performing here with cellist Matt Hamovitz. This is Schubert's string quintet in C, the Allegretto movement.

0: Cellist Matt Hamovitz with the Miro Quartet, Allegretto Movement from the String Quintet in C by Franz Schubert, BTPM Classical. 620, I'm Mark Swartz. Pretty blue skies out there with our temps in the 30s, upper 30s in the metro, low 30s in the southern tier. You can bet you've got some frost around, especially inland. It's about 7 Celsius, a little warmer in Toronto. Widespread frost early on and sunshine through early afternoon, then partly sunny later. Highs upper 50s, low 60s in the southern tier.
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from the 2014 video game Fable Legends, the Rosewood title theme there, the music of Russell Shaw on BTPM Classical. Good morning, I'm Mark Swartz. Well, it's been going on forever. Those secret things that kids do in their bedrooms, hope their parents never find out about. Like Thomas Arne, back in the 18th century, he smuggled a spinet keyboard into his room, muffled its strings with handkerchiefs, and then he would practice quietly at night, not waking the family. You know, the kid was passionate about music for sure. But Dad, of course, wanted him to get a real job. Nope, that did not happen. He became a proficient keyboardist, violinist, a prolific composer, known for over 90 stage works, operas, masks, and the patriotic song, you know it, Rule Britannia. He also wrote concertos and symphonies. Symphony No. 4 is what we're going to hear right now by Thomas Arne, performed by Cantilena.

0: Adrian Shepherd with Cantilena Symphony No. 4 by Thomas Arne on BTPM Classical. 6:40 now, Mark Swartz here. Widespread frost or freeze early on. We've got clear skies and frosty temps right around here. But heading up into the upper 50s, low 60s in the southern tier with sunshine for the most part. Chance of showers in the evening tonight, then showers most definitely overnight, lows upper 40s. Tomorrow breezy with showers upper 50s near the lake, low 60s inland. Right now in Toronto, it's 7 Celsius, 32 Fahrenheit in Jamestown, and 38 in Buffalo.
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Thea King on clarinet, Clifford Benson at the piano. The arabesque for clarinet and piano by Franz Reisenstein from 1968, BTPM Classical. We're 14 away from our daily celebration, the Morning Toast, coming up at 7 o'clock this morning. And lots of ways to listen to the Morning Toast and all the music here at BTPM Classical. 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Los Angeles Philharmonic next, the overture from Manfred. This is Robert Schumann's music based on, well, actually it's incidental music written for Lord Byron's poem, Manfred.

0: Carl Maria Giulini with the L.A. Philharmonic. 1849 music by Robert Schumann, the Manfred Overture on BTPM Classical. Good morning, I'm Mark Swartz. Boy, it's pretty out there and pretty cold too. Upper 30s around town, low 30s if you're in the southern tier, and some frost around as well. 7 Celsius in Toronto. Sunny skies though through early afternoon and then becoming partly sunny. Highs upper 50s, low 60s if you're in the southern tier. Morning Toast, that's next.
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0: This is the Morning Toast. Today is the birthday of a leading French composer of the late 19th and early 20th centuries, known for his refined, intimate style, Gabriel Fauré. Born this day, May 12, 1845, he worked as an organist, taught at the Paris Conservatory, mentored people like Maurice Ravel and Nadia Boulanger, and composed chamber music, piano pieces, over 100 art songs like Clair de Lune, and of course his well-known Requiem. So on the anniversary of the birthday of Gabriel Fauré, here's some of his music. We're going to hear Papillon and then By the Waterside, and we'll cap it off with Filous from his Pélias et Mélisandres.

Violinist Gil Shaham with Akira Aguchi and the Filous from Pelias et Melaison by Gabriel Fauré. And before that, it was Misha Maisky on the cello playing the By the Waterside piece by Fauré. And we started things off with Papillon, Gabriel Fauré's music. Matt Hamovitz, cellist, and Mari Kodama on piano on that. Gabriel Fauré music for his birthday today. He was born this day, 1845. That's our morning toast on BTPM Classical. I'm Mark Swartz. It's 7:11 now. Hey, check out the classical blogs. It's on our website. You want a good read? There's lots of them out there. The latest by Ed Simone, Reflections on Toscanini. March Birthday Madness by Marty Wimmer. 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It's presented by the Toronto Symphony Orchestra. Right now, the Oradea Philharmonic Orchestra, Symphony in C by Karl Ditters von Dittersdorf.

Biran Ratiu conducting the Aradia Philharmonic Orchestra Symphony in C by Carl Ditters von Dittersdorf on BTPM Classical. 7:22, I'm Mark Swartz. Off to school request coming up in about 8 minutes, 7:30 this morning. Accident on the 33 inbound on the Kensington Beyond Humboldt Parkway has quite a backup there. Left lane is closed. Well, we've got a little bit of frost around as it is a chilly morning, but sunshine through early afternoon, then partly sunny late in the day. Upper 50s for the high, low 60s in the southern tier. Overnight, not as cool tonight. Upper 40s, chance of showers in the evening, then definitely showers overnight. Breezy with showers on Wednesday, upper 50s near the lake, low 60s inland. Right now, 33 in Jamestown, 39 in Buffalo, 8 Celsius in Toronto. A little Scott Joplin now.

0: Isaac Perlman, the violinist, with Andre Previn on the keyboard. The Bethina Concert Waltz by Scott Joplin, BTPM Classical. Good morning, I'm Mark Swartz. Off to School Request is next.
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0: The off-to-school request is a birthday request today, going out to Zion in Fredonia, sixth grader at Fredonia Middle School. He's 12 today. Happy birthday, Zion. Oh, and a note here from your mom. She says she's very proud of you and loves you very much. And for your birthday off-to-school request, here's, well, I don't need to introduce it. You know it.

New York Philharmonic, conducted by Leonard Bernstein, the first movement from the Fifth Symphony of Beethoven. Off to school request for Zion in Fredonia. Happy birthday, Zion, 12 years old today. And we'd love to play something for you on the off to school request. Zion's from Fredonia Middle School. Love to get some other schools mentioned here. If you're a student or teacher associated with a school in some way, got a lot of schools accounted for: Narden Academy, Amherst Central, SUNY Fredonia, Williamsville East, UB, what else here? Forestville Elementary. Get your school mentioned on the Off to School request. 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I'm Mark Swartz. Accident on the 33 inbound Humboldt Parkway, and that has left lane, left lanes closed. So a little slow up on the Kensington coming westbound this morning. It's a little bit chilly out there, low 40s around town in the Buffalo metro area, mid 30s in the southern tier, 8 Celsius in Toronto. A little bit of frost early on, sunshine through early afternoon, then becoming partly sunny, highs upper 50s and low 60s in the southern tier. Music now from the three symphonic sketches called La Mer, the Sea, by Debussy. This is the first movement from dawn to midday at sea. It's performed here by the Long Beach Symphony, conducted by Joanne Folletta.

Joanne Folletta with the Long Beach Symphony Orchestra, From Dawn to Midday at Sea by Claude Debussy on BTPM Classical. 7:50 now, I'm Mark Swartz. Well, different strokes for different folks. There's some people who aren't afraid to get into it with you about anything or anyone. And then there's those, when a controversial topic comes up, their reply is, how about them Bills? Or these days, how about them Sabres? Well, 18th century organist, teacher, concert promoter, composer, Charles Avison definitely fell into the first category. He holds the title of being the author of the first ever book of music criticism published in English. Essay on Musical Expression was the name of it. Very bold, very controversial. He wasn't afraid to take shots at the bigwigs of the day like Handel. Sparked a war of words in the music community, they say. No wars right now, though, just his music. Charles Avison's Concerto Grosso No. 12 after Scarlatti, performed here by Café Zimmermann.

0: Cafe Zimmerman with Charles Avison's Concerto Grosso No. 12 after Scarlatti on BTPM Classical. Good morning, I'm Mark Swartz. We have some trumpeting by Stephen Burns coming up, about 7 minutes. And right after the break, it's Tchaikovsky's August, The Harvest. Disabled vehicle on the Grand Island Bridge southbound, and that has the left lane closed there. Left lane closed. I'm looking at the traffic camera. Looks like the right lane. Anyway, southbound 190, there's a disabled vehicle somewhere in one of the lanes there. Sunshine, that's what we see, and that's what we'll get at least through early afternoon, and then partly sunny late in the day. Highs in the upper 50s, low 60s in the southern tier. Chance of showers this evening, and then showers likely overnight with lows in the upper 40s. A little bit warmer tonight. Tomorrow, breezy with showers, a little bit warmer. Upper 50s near the lake, low 60s inland. Right now, it's a chilly 36 in Jamestown, 43 in Buffalo, 9 Celsius in Toronto. 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

correct. Brian Eyre with the Queensland Symphony Orchestra and Takako Nishizaki, the violinist. That's the Harvest, August, from the Seasons by Tchaikovsky from 1876. BTPM Classical. It's 8:06. We've got another BTPM Classical Live on Stage event coming up featuring the East Aurora Chamber Music Festival. 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

trumpeting Stephen Burns there with a suite in D by Jeremiah Clark, BTPM Classical. 820, I'm Mark Swartz. Accident now on the 400 northbound at Seneca Street. That has the left lane closed there. Well, starting to warm up. We're into the mid-40s in the Buffalo metro area. Still mid-30s in the Jamestown area. 9 Celsius in Toronto. Sunshine through early afternoon, then partly sunny. Highs upper 50s, low 60s in the southern tier. And Joanne's Classical Corner coming up. That's our conversation with Joanne Valletta from the BPO, 8:30 this morning. Ray Vaughan Williams' English Folk Song Suite takes us to that.

0: Adrian Bolt with the London Symphony English Folk Song Suite from 1923 by Ralph Vaughan Williams on BTPM Classical. Joanne's Classical Corner next.
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0: Welcome to Joanne's Classical Corner. I'm Mark Swartz with Joanne Folletta from the Buffalo Philharmonic. And this week, there's a very special kind of BPO concert. It's not on the weekend. It's tomorrow evening.
4: It's a candlelit concert with candles.
0: Nice.
4: And performances by the BPO musicians. It's music up close, and it's really a lovely event and made me think about candles and musicians and what was music like on the stage in the 17th century?
0: Oh, right, right.
4: Well, I found out from the 17th century to the early 19th century, before gas lighting, concert halls, opera houses, and salons were illuminated by large numbers of candles.
0: Okay, yeah, sure.
4: Chandeliers hung from the ceiling holding dozens or even hundreds of candles.
0: Wow.
4: I can't imagine that.
0: Yeah.
4: Wall sconces added extra light around the halls. Candles on music stands allowed musicians to read their scores. There were the candles right there.
0: And hopefully they didn't fall and burn up the music.
4: I know. It did present, as you're saying, numerous challenges, such as wax dripping on the floor or on the musician.
0: Right, yeah.
4: Candles needing replacement during the performances, smoke and heat accumulation, not to mention the risk of fire, which was tremendous. In fact, large opera houses could use thousands of candles per evening.
0: Oh, right.
4: Kind of scary.
0: Yeah.
4: Oil lamps were sometimes used as well, but they burned whale oil. And although they were brighter and steadier than the candles, they still produced smoke and odor from the whales. In the early 1800s, many concert halls switched to gas lighting. That was a major improvement and saved a number of whales, too, I think. But,
0: right.
4: But gas lighting still produced heat and fumes. Electric lighting began appearing in concert halls in the late 19th century. In fact, the Boston Symphony Hall, which opened in 1900, was famous because it was designed with modern electric lighting and ventilation. That must have been a thrill to walk into the Boston Symphony Hall for the first time with electric light. But, you know, many of our concert goers say that candle lights are really beautiful to listen to music with them around you in a small salon. Music in salons was intimate, it was social, it was different from large public concerts. Salons combined conversation, sometimes poetry, music, philosophy, and often candlelight. So tomorrow, we're going to be aglow with the warmth of concert halls of the past. And we should play a piece of the past. I was thinking of the 19th century, Fanny Mendelssohn's Piano Trio. Mm. Now, that certainly was performed in her own home salon with candle lights, especially for women who almost never appeared in large halls on the stage. The salon was their way of people hearing their beautiful musical voice. So let's listen to the first movement of Fanny Mendelssohn's Piano Trio and imagine her performance in her salon by candlelight.

Fantastic performance there by the Kaleidoscope Chamber Collective. Fanny Mendelssohn's first movement from her piano trio in D minor. Kind of music that you would have heard by candlelight in a salon back in the day. And that's getting us ready for the candlelight concert at Kleinhans tomorrow night. And we heard all about it on Joanne's Classical Corner from the BPO, Joanne Folletta. And you can hear the replay of the program and the music this afternoon at 5:30 here on BTPM Classical. It's 8:44. I'm Mark Swartz. Oh, good looking day out there, huh? Nice and sunny. It will be mostly sunny through early afternoon, then becoming partly sunny. Some clouds moving in. Upper 50s for the high, low 60s in the southern tier. Chance of showers in the evening and then showers definitely overnight, but warmer overnight tonight. Lows only in the upper 40s. Tomorrow, breezy with showers. Highs upper 50s near the lake, low 60s inland. Right now we're up to 45 in Buffalo, 38 in Jamestown, 10 Celsius in Toronto.

Emmanuel Paud, the flutist there with Hans-Jörg Schellenberger and the Berlin Haydn Ensemble, Scherzando No. 4 by Franz Joseph Haydn, BTPM Classical. 8 away from our Mozart block at 9 o'clock. Well, the weather's getting warmer, nicer. Take that Bluetooth speaker out with you, whether it's a picnic or just on the patio, the porch, the deck. Listen to great music hooked into your phone. That great music, BTPM Classical, with the BTPM Listen app. Carl Maria von Weber's music up next from The Ruler of the Spirits, an unfinished opera, but the overture was a real curtain raiser, they say. Philharmonia Orchestra performing here.

0: Naomi Järvi with the Philharmonia Orchestra, the Ruler of the Spirits Overture from 1811 by Carl Maria von Weber on BTPM Classical. Big one at one today, it's Edward Elgar's Enigma Variations, all 14 of them. Join the big one at one this afternoon, a great way to kick off the afternoon. And a great way to kick off the workday is the Mozart Block, next.
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0: Good morning, I'm Mark Swartz. Colleges, universities, high schools have their commencement ceremonies coming up, for which there will be celebratory music, I'm sure. Mozart wrote music for the graduation of a Mozart family friend from the University of Salzburg, Judas Tadeus Andretta. And that very music is today's Mozart block at 9 o'clock, kicking off the workday. It's the Serenade No. 3, performed here by the Academy of St. Martin in the Fields Chamber Ensemble.

0: Mozart Block at 9 o'clock, kicking off the workday with Neville Mariner and the Academy of St. Martin in the Fields Chamber Ensemble, Mozart's Serenade No. 3 on BTPM Classical. I'm Mark Swartz. Have you caught Marty Wimmer's Born on This Day videos? There's lots of them out there. For example, Chopin's birthday, Vivaldi, Ravel, Tchaikovsky's just last Thursday. You can check them out on our YouTube channel, Buffalo Toronto Public Media, also on the BTPM Classical Facebook page, and on TikTok, BT Public Media.
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Augustin Hallelich with the Caprice in G Minor by Niccolo Paganini, BTPM Classical. Do you ever look at someone whom you've never seen before and you size them up? Oh, they must be an English professor, or a truck driver, or a musician. Leonard Bernstein once made a comment about his friend Aaron Copland that he looked more like a librarian than a world-famous revolutionary composer. Don't judge a book or a musician or a librarian by its cover. Speaking of Aaron Copland, here's his Outdoor Overture from 1938, performed here by the Seattle Symphony.

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Outdoor Overture by Aaron Copland. I'm Mark Schwartz. Not Schwartz, but Schwartz. Lots of ways to listen to BTPM Classical besides the radio. 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It's like magic. Symphony number 6 up next by the youngest son of J.S. Bach, Johann Sebastian. This is Johann Christian Bach's music, performed here by Kamerata Budapest.

0: Hans-Peter Gamor with Kamerata Budapest on BTPM, Classical Symphony No. 6 by Johann Christian Bach. Good morning, I'm Mark Swartz. The Danish String Quartet will be performing here in the next half hour, and some etudes by Chopin, straight ahead.
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Yundi with a few etudes by Chopin on BTPM Classical. Now it's Franz Ignaz Beck's Symphonia in G, performed by the Northern Chamber Orchestra.

0: Nicholas Ward with the Northern Chamber Orchestra, Symphonia in G by Franz Ignaz Beck on BTPM Classical. I'm Mark Swartz. I'm sure you've heard by now we're kicking off a year-long celebration of broadcasting for 50 years on the air here, and you can get involved by voting for your favorite 50th anniversary slogan. 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

traditional tune called Stay de Lille, performed there by the Danish String Quartet on BTPM Classical. Well, wedding season is upon us. Maybe you have a family member or a friend getting married, or you yourself. Well, congratulations. There are those years that almost seem over the top with weddings, like in Shakespeare's As You Like It, the play concluding with a flurry of weddings, proving that love eventually finds its way through the trees. Mario Castellanova Tedesco had a deep, lifelong fascination with Shakespeare, wrote a number of Shakespeare-inspired works, including overtures for The Taming of the Shrew, Merchant of Venice, and As You Like It. We're going to hear that one right now, the As You Like It overture by Mario Castellanova Tedesco, performed here by the West Australian Symphony Orchestra.

0: BTPM Classical with Andrew Penny and the West Australian Symphony Orchestra. As You Like It Overture from 1953 by Mario Castellanova Tedesco. I'm Mark Swartz, and Marty Wimmer's coming up at 11, as he always is Monday through Friday. Great midday music. Marty will kick things off today with music by Felix Mendelssohn. And there's so many ways to listen to us besides the radio. 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

Alicia de la Rocha, with a performance of Murmurs from the Bay from 1887 by Isaac Albéniz. Now it's J.S. Bach music, concerto for two violins. The two violinists here, brother-sister team, Lara and Scott St. John, teaming up with the New York Bach Ensemble.

0: BTPM Classical, the New York Bach Ensemble, with Laura St. John and her brother, Scott St. John, violins and viola. Concerto for two violins by Johann Sebastian Bach. Mark Swartz here, making way for Marty Wimmer. He's up next. Have a great day, and go Sabres.
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Music inspired by a cave on an uninhabited island off the coast of Scotland. We've just heard the Hebrides Overture, sometimes called Fingal's Cave. Music by Felix Mendelssohn, played by the Boston Pops with Keith Lockhart conducting. And with that, good morning. I'm Marty Wimmer, following Mark Swartz here on BTPM Classical. Well, next we have music that sounds like it could be the middle movement or the slow movement of a piano concerto. But that concerto was never completed, yet somehow this movement seems to stand alone just fine all by itself. We're going to hear a beautiful work now by the English composer Gerald Finzi. This is his Eclogue for piano and string orchestra.

0: A peaceful pastoral work by the English composer Gerald Finzi. That was his eclogue for piano and string orchestra performed by pianist Martin Jones and the English String Orchestra with William Bowden conducting. That's the sort of music you might hear on The Oasis, weekday afternoons between 5 and 5:30 with Stratton Rawson. 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I'm Marty Wimmer, time for a short break, and then we'll hear music by a composer known as Il Boemo.
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On BTPM Classical, that was music by the Czech composer Josef Myslivicek, sometimes known as Il Boemo, or the Bohemian. That was an allegro from a Sinfonia in G performed by the Prague Chamber Orchestra. A film came out in 2022 called Il Boemo, all about Josef Myslivicek. I haven't seen it. I'll have to check it out. I'm Marty Wimmer with you here on BTPM Classical. Well, late in Brahms' life, he wrote a few sets of piano pieces, just masterworks. We're going to hear one of them now. This is the collection known as Opus 119, three intermezzi and one rhapsody. The intermezzi are in B minor, E minor, and C major, and then the rhapsody is in E flat. We'll hear the Opus 19 piano works by Brahms, played by pianist Marc-André Hamelin, here on BTPM Classical.

0: Great piano music by Johannes Brahms. That was pianist Marc-André Hamelin performing his piano pieces, Opus 119. I'm Marty Wimmer, glad to be with you here on BTPM Classical. Well, attention chamber music fans and Late Night Mondays with Peter Hall. The next BTPM Classical Live on Stage features the East Aurora Chamber Music Festival in a program called Travels Through the Continent. 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I'm Marty Wimmer. We'll take a short break and then enjoy more great music.
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Lonely Town from On the Town, music by Leonard Bernstein. Joshua Bell was the violinist working with the Philharmonia Orchestra led by David Zinman. I'm Marty Wimmer. Here's some music by Handel. I think you'll recognize this, his Water Music Suite No. 2.

0: That was Martin Perlman and Boston Baroque performing the Water Music Suite No. 2 in D by Handel. 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

music by three composers at once, Johann, Joseph, and Eduard Strauss. We've just heard their Trefoil Waltz, named after a three-leafed clover, a three-leafed plant, representing the three brothers working on the music. That was the Slovak State Philharmonic Orchestra, the Trefoil Waltz by the brothers Strauss, here on BTPM Classical. Good afternoon. I'm Marty Wimmer. It's a Tuesday. Next, we have music by Franz Schubert for you. We're going to hear his Violin Sonata No. 1 in D now, a work that was originally written for violin and piano, but rearranged for violin and guitar here, and it works remarkably well. The guitarist is Jürgen Zolscher, and the violinist Gil Shaham. Music by Schubert.

0: Music by Schubert, his Violin Sonata No. 1 in D, performed by violinist Gil Shaham and guitarist Jorin Zoscher. I'm Morty Wimmer. If you'd ever like to contact me here at BTPM Classical, my address is mwimmer@btpm.org. 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

On BTPM Classical, that was Girl with a Pearl Earring, music by Alexandre Desplat, written for a 2003 film of the same name. We heard the Traffic Quintet. That film exploring the story behind the character in the famous Vermeer painting, Johannes Vermeer, called Girl with a Pearl Earring. I'm Marty Wimmer. Glad to be with you here at BTPM Classical. Well, our next composer was English, Frederick Delius, but he did spend about 3 years living in Florida when he was in his 20s, and he worked as a person running an orange plantation, and he wasn't good at it at all. Didn't go well, but he did hear a lot of good music while he was there, and it influenced his own writing. We're going to hear the Florida Suite by Frederick Delius now, not the entire thing, but the most famous section called By the River.

0: I've always thought you could feel the heat and humidity in that music. That was called By the River from the Florida Suite, music by Frederick Delius. William Boughton led the English String Orchestra. Marty Wimmer with you on BTPM Classical. It's time for us to listen to a few messages, hear some Door Slam, and then go on to music by Aaron Copland.
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Fanfare for the Common Man, music by Aaron Copland. Leonard Bernstein led the New York Philharmonic. Now, just yesterday, we played Fanfare for the Uncommon Woman by Joan Tower. I'm Marty Wimmer. Great to be with you here at BTPM Classical. We're going to hear some music now by a composer named Romano Antonio Piacentino. This is a flute concerto played by the famous flutist James Galway here on BTPM Classical.

Music by Romano Antonio Piacentino. We've just heard a flute concerto performed by James Galway and I Solisti Veneti. I'm Marty Wimmer. We'll take a short break now and then enjoy today's big one at 1:00.

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1: 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It's time now for the Big One at One on BTPM Classical, our daily escape into the heart of classical music. What will it be today? A major symphony? A brilliant concerto? Some other wonderful surprise? Let's find out. Here's host Marty Wimmer.
2: And today it's some other wonderful surprise, a beloved surprise, the famous Enigma Variations by Elgar. Edward Elgar was an English composer who lived from 1857 to 1934, 76 years. If your birthday is June 2nd, you share it with Elgar and Dana Carvey, the famous church lady, on Saturday Night Live. Among Elgar's best-known works are his Pomp and Circumstance marches, one of which is heard at graduations everywhere. Graduation season is upon us. His cello concerto, his symphonies, and today's big one at one, the Enigma Variations. He wrote his Enigma Variations in the late 1890s. It includes 14 variations on an original theme dedicated to my friends pictured within. Each variation is a sketch of one of his friends, including his wife Alice, and one of Elgar himself. But what is the enigma? No one really knows. We'll hear the Enigma Variations today, performed by the Toronto Symphony, led by Peter Ungen. It's the Enigma Variations by Edward Elgar, today's Big One at One on BTPM Classical. Enjoy.

0: And that was today's Big One at One on BTPM Classical. We've just heard the Enigma Variations, Opus 36 by English composer Edward Elgar, performed by the Toronto Symphony Orchestra, led by Peter Ungen. I'm Marty Wimmer. 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And we have a special place in our hearts here at BTPM Classical for the Toronto Symphony, for their support of our blog and so many other things here. So thank you, TSO. It's a pleasure to play your performance of the Elgar Enigma Variations today. I hope you'll join me tomorrow. I'm Marty Wimmer for another Big One at One. In fact, let's make it a plan. Tomorrow at One.
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on BTPM Classical. 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I'm Marty Wimmer. Well, next we have an exciting work by the French composer Jacques Ibert. We're going to hear his Escale, or Ports of Call. There are three sections: the Italian section, inspired by Rome and Palermo, the North African section, inspired by Tunis and Nefta, and the Spanish section, inspired by Valencia. We're going to hear it performed by our own Buffalo Philharmonic with Joanne Folletta conducting. Here is Ports of Call, Escale, music by Jacques Ibert on BTPM Classical.

0: On BTPM Classical, that was Ports of Call, Escale, by Jacques Ibert, performed by the Buffalo Philharmonic, led by Joanne Folletta. And remember, you can join conductor Joanne Folletta for a special feature called Joanne's Classical Corner every weekday morning at 8:30 with Mark Swartz. And if you miss it, no worries, Stratton Rawson repeats it every weekday afternoon at 5:30. I'm Marty Wimmer. It's time now for a short break, and then we'll begin the next hour with a Rondo in A by Mozart.
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Music by Mozart. That was Rondo in A, K386, performed by pianist Murray Pariah and the English Chamber Orchestra here on BTPM Classical. And by the way, if you like Mozart, join Mark Swartz for the Mozart Block at 9 o'clock every weekday morning here on BTPM Classical. I'm Marty Wimmer. Well, next we have music by a composer who was a fine violinist, a fine composer, and also the son-in-law of the top-tier famous composer Antonin Dvorak. Here is Fantastic Scherzo by Josef Suk.

0: Fantastic Scherzo, music by Josef Suk. That was the Czech Philharmonic led by Jiří Belolavik. I'm Marty Wimmer. Well, there are so many ways to listen to BTPM Classical these days that have nothing to do with the radio, 94.5 or 89.7. You can stream now in so many different ways. One way to stream these days is by asking your smart speaker, Alexa, or whatever speaker you have, to simply play BTPM Classical. I do it all the time. It's a great way to find us. We'll take a short break now and then enjoy more great music here on BTPM Classical.
1: 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A story about the brilliant, passionate, and funny American women who fought tirelessly for the right to vote. From creator Shayna Taub, this thrilling, inspiring, and dazzling new musical is a celebration of courage, persistence, and the power of women standing together. 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

Appalachia Waltz, music by Mark O'Connor, performed by Angel Dubow and La Pietà. And if you were at this past weekend's live on stage performance with the Queen City Strings, you would have heard that work performed live. A beautiful work, beautiful on this recording, and it was really so well done by the Queen City Strings as well as part of our live on stage series. I'm Marty Wimmer, as always, glad to be with you. Well, next we have music by Carlos Baguer. This is his Symphony No. 12.

0: Music by Carlos Baguer. We've just heard his Symphony No. 12 in E-flat. That was the London Mozart Players, led by Matthias Bamert. Well, have you checked out the BTPM Classical Born on This Day Composers series? 1-minute videos about the lives and music and legacies of the composers whose music we play right here at BTPM Classical. 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Just look around for them, and I do think you'll enjoy them. I'm Marty Wimmer. We'll take a short break and then hear Vladimir Horowitz perform for us.
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Etudes Tableau in C by Rachmaninoff, performed by Vladimir Horowitz. I'm Morty Wimmer. Stratton Rawson will be in at 3 o'clock, and to take us there, we're going to hear a beautiful work by the composer Jules Massenet. This is his famous Thaïs Meditation.

0: Meditation from the opera Thais by Jules Massenet, performed by the New York Chamber Symphony, led by Gerard Schwartz with violinist Nadja Solerno Sonnenberg. Well, Stratton Rawson is in next here at BTPM Classical. My name is Marty Wimmer. I'll be back again tomorrow morning beginning at 11. Have a great Tuesday night and go Sabres.
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The Symphony in E-flat by Carl Philipp Emanuel Bach starts us out this Tuesday afternoon as played by the Orchestra of the Age of Enlightenment, Gustav Lingenhardt leading the ensemble here at BTPM Classical. One of the historic things that Carl Philipp Emanuel Bach did was he wrote an autobiography. He is the first composer, we believe, to do so. It begins, I, Carl Philipp Emanuel Bach, was born in March of 1714 in Weimar. My late father was Johann Sebastian, Kapellmeister at several courts, and lastly, music director in Leipzig. My mother was Maria Barbara Bach, youngest daughter of Johann Michael Bach, a thoroughly grounded composer. A lot of Bachs in that first paragraph of his autobiography. But the most famous sentence he wrote in the autobiography is this: it seems to me that music primarily must touch the heart. Right on, right on. He also left us a book, an essay on the true art of playing keyboard instruments. And the principles he laid down in that book are still being taught today. And both Haydn's and Beethoven swore by it. Speaking of Beethoven, here is the first movement of the most popular piece he wrote in Vienna, his septet.

0: He wrote a third symphony, he wrote a fifth symphony, he wrote a seventh symphony, and we know about the ninth symphony, but the most favorite work that he ever wrote, loved in every circle of music making in Vienna, was the septet. He came to hate his own septet. Music of Beethoven, we just heard the first movement of that very popular work once, played by the OSM Chamber Soloists, Andrew Wan, leading the ensemble here at BTPM Classical.
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Perhaps you remember that music put together by Max Steiner, the dance montage from the score to the film Gone with the Wind. You remember, Rhett bids for a dance with the widow that she is now, Scarlett, all dressed in black, and Miss Pettipat says she would never do it, she would never dance. But she does. Oh, she does. Scarlett, Scarlett. Yes, a great score to a great film. Now, we began with music of the son. Now the father appears. This is the Keyboard Concerto No. 6 in F by Johann Sebastian Bach.

The Keyboard Concerto No. 6 in F by Johann Sebastian Bach. And he loved those tunes so much, they reappeared over and over again in his music. It was Murray Pariah at the piano who led the Academy of St. Martin in the Fields and in the version of BWV 1057 we heard today, followed by Improvisations on a Britten Impromptu here at BTPM Classical by William Walton.

0: Improvisations on a Britten Impromptu by English composer William Walton. The London Symphony Orchestra was led by Andre Previn in that performance here at BTPM Classical.
1: 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A story about the brilliant, passionate, and funny American women who fought tirelessly for the right to vote. From creator Shayna Taub, this thrilling, inspiring, and dazzling new musical is a celebration of courage, persistence, and the power of women standing together. Ticket information at shays.org.
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The English Chamber Orchestra, Raymond Lepard conducting their version of the very famous Canon in D by Johann Pachelbel, heard often here at BTPM Classical and heard alongside the music of Franz Schubert. This is Schubert's Grand March Heroic in A minor for piano, four hands.

0: The Grand March Heroic in A minor by Franz Schubert for piano four hands sharing the same piano bench were Yara Tall and Andreas Grutheusen. And you heard them here at BTPM Classical. You'd hear them nowhere else.
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It is funny how music of your childhood comes around suddenly, and there it is. There it is. It used to be the theme song of a children's program I used to see when we were in the New York City market. I wasn't living in the city, but I still got my television channels from the city. The Whistler and His Dog. Yes. Arthur Pryor, the composer. We heard the New London Orchestra under Ronald Corp. Jennifer Welsh played the piccolo for us in that performance. Ah, youth. Takes me right back to days sitting cross-legged in front of the TV. It was marvelous then, even though it was black and white. Well, here's music that is never black and white. It's by Antonio Vivaldi, and it's his violin concerto in B-flat.

0: The Violin Concerto in B-flat by Antonio Vivaldi. The Venice Baroque Orchestra was led by Andrea Marcon, and the violin soloist was Giuliano Carmagnola, heard often together here at BTPM Classical.
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The overture to an opera called Le Pescatrici, The Fisherwomen, by Franz Joseph Haydn. What did he know of fishwives? But oh, he led on. The Czech Philharmonic Chamber Orchestra was led by Michael Hollis. It was a comedy. There's a recording of it with Antal Doraty leading the ensemble. It's a funny little opera. But right now, we're going to visit a farmyard created in music for a group of wind players by Edward Elgar.

0: The fourth work written for wind ensemble known as a harmonie, called Farmyard by Edward Elgar. The Athena Ensemble played it for us this afternoon.
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2: 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The day at work is done. Time to relax and de-stress with a half hour of The Oasis.

to work start us out in the Oasis this Tuesday afternoon. We begin with something from the incidental music to the play Peer Gynt by Ewart Grieg, Solveig's Song. But there was no singing. Instead, there was the cellist Yo-Yo Ma with his longtime partner at the piano, Catherine Stott, making music together. Something they do regularly, joyfully on the internet, especially on Instagram. Then music of Felix Mendelssohn followed, the Concerto for Two Pianos No. 1 in E. He and his sister used to play them together. It's the second movement, the Adagio Non Troppo. Benjamin Frith and Hugh Tinney were the pianists, backed up by the RTE Sinfonietta of Ireland. More to come, always, in the Oasis.

0: Well, we got to stargazing a little early with this Oasis because two works ended the Oasis, one being one that always makes me look up at the sky, Claude Debussy's Arabesque No. 1, as played by Alain Grimaud at the piano. And then we heard a work by Irish composer Ina Boyle. This was her Psalm for cello and orchestra. The BBC Concert Orchestra was led by Ronald Corp, and Nadege Rochat was the cello soloist here at BTPM Classical as the Oasis comes to a close, and we must find our way through the messages till we get to Joanne's Classical Corner. Let's start out.
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2: Welcome to Joanne's Classical Corner. I'm Mark Swartz with Joanne Folletta from the Buffalo Philharmonic. And this week, there's a very special kind of BPO concert. It's not on the weekend. It's tomorrow evening.
3: It's a candlelit concert with candles.
2: Nice.
3: And performances by the BPO musicians. It's music up close, and it's really a lovely event and made me think about candles and musicians and what was music like on the stage in the 17th century?
2: Oh, right.
3: Well, I found out from the 17th century

in her own home salon mm-hmm. with candle lights, especially for women who almost never appeared in large halls on the stage. The salon was their way of people hearing their beautiful musical voice. So let's listen to the first movement of Fanny Mendelssohn's Piano Trio and imagine her performance in her salon by candlelight.

The first movement, the Allegro movement of the piano trio in D minor by Fanny Mendelssohn. The Kaleidoscope Chamber Collective played it for us here at BTPM Classical. Now a trumpet concerto in D by Johann Friedrich Fasch. Wynton Marsalis, the trumpet soloist.

Wynton Marsalis, the trumpet soloist in that performance of the Trumpet Concerto in D by Johann Friedrich Fasch. Wynton was backed up by the English Chamber Orchestra led by Raymond Lepard. Now, what Prokofiev calls two Pushkin waltzes.

0: a little of what Sergei Prokofiev called light music. Two Pushkin waltzes, the Royal Scottish National Orchestra was the ensemble of record, led by Nema Yervi in this case. Time for Genevieve Randall to sit in and take us through the next part of the 24 Hours of Classical Music. BTPM Classical promises you every single day, thanks to members. Thank you, members. 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
3: A downed tree, a broken bike or two, and hundreds of miles between Buffalo and Brooklyn. 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
6: I'm Genevieve Randall with you as we hear powerful music that is always powerful when it's the French horn. Here's a horn concerto by Mozart. Peter Dam is featured with the Academy of St. Martin in the Fields.

That's the Academy of St. Martin in the Fields with soloist Peter Dam and conductor Neville Mariner playing a Mozart Horn Concerto No. 1 in D major to start this hour here on member-supported BTPM Classical. Now, next, not only was Beethoven writing a piece to celebrate a new theater in Vienna, but he was writing to impress. The director of the theater who had commissioned the work, of course, needed to impress him because that was the job, but also that person's employer. That was one of the most influential royal dynasties in Europe, the Habsburgs. Beethoven wanted to impress because, well, that's where the money was. The Consecration of the House Overture by Beethoven. Music to impress here on BTPM Classical. Here's the Vienna Philharmonic.

0: Beethoven's celebratory work there, The Consecration of the House Overture. We heard the Vienna Philharmonic with Claudio Abbado. I'm Genevieve Randall, and if you've just found us, you have found BTPM Classical, and you've found us during a year when we are celebrating. 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Coming up here in just a moment, some music that is familiar to classical, folk, and to Simon and Garfunkel fans alike.
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The El Condor Pasa by Daniel Alomia Robles. We heard the Boston Pops there with Arthur Fiedler conducting. You could hear that piece as you're driving off to work in the morning. 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

Some music courtesy of the Benda family, Christian Benda conducting the Prague Chamber Orchestra with a symphonia by one of his ancestors, Jerzy Antonín Benda. 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I'm Genevieve Randall. We'll feature Laura Marzadori next in a recording with the Respighi Chamber Orchestra of New York. And it's appropriate that they are playing a violin concerto by Respighi.

That's an Ottorino Respighi violin concerto. Laura Marzadori featured center stage there with the Respighi Chamber Orchestra of New York. Well, just ahead.

That's music by Bach, originally for organ. We heard that orchestration played by the Boston Symphony Orchestra with Seiji Ozawa conducting. The Prelude and Fugue by Bach, known as the Saint Anne. Thanks for listening here to BTPM Classical. Glad you found us here on this Tuesday. If you're listening in the morning, we've got a suggestion to start your day on a positive note. On the morning toast, join Mark Swartz as he salutes a person, place, or thing, because every day there is something to celebrate. That's each weekday morning at 7 on the morning toast. Right now, it is a very celebratory overture. It opens up the scene to a wedding, and then all kinds of adventure happens in the Mikhail Glinka opera, Ruslan and Ludmila. Here is the Chicago Symphony Orchestra.

0: A classic recording there from the Chicago Symphony Orchestra with Fritz Reiner conducting. That's the Ruslan and Ludmila Overture by Mikhail Glinka. I'm Genevieve Randall, still to come here on BTPM Classical, the less mischievous Haydn brother.
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0: A horn concertino that was written by Michael Haydn. That was the Salzburger Hofmusik, joined by French horn player Johannes Hinterholzer. I'm Genevieve Randall with you here listening to the world's greatest music right along with you in Western New York and Southern Ontario on BTPM Classical. We've got some special music coming up actually on Thursday, so just a couple of days from now, May 14th. We'll be featuring Damien Jeter's African American Requiem. The composer describes the work as one he hopes pays homage to those who've lost their lives to racial violence. And so on that anniversary, on May 14th, listen for the African American Requiem here on BTPM Classical. That's Thursday, 1 p.m. In a moment, we'll hear some music for chamber ensemble, the Takash Quartet, with a movement by Haydn.
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A quick minuetto there from the String Quartet in G Major, written by Franz Joseph Haydn. That was the Takács Quartet with that music here on BTPM Classical. Well, we got to hear both Haydn brothers here this evening. What's next? Actually, something pretty interesting on BTPM Classical, a 20th and 21st century composer, David Del Tredici. He wrote a whole collection of works, which are called Alice Works, and it took him over 25 years to write the whole collection. Here was the process. He would read a passage from Alice in Wonderland or other sequels by Lewis Carroll, think about that passage for a time, and then compose. So here's just one of those Alice works, Virtuoso Alice. This is Mark Pelequin performing.

0: Pianist Mark Pelequin performing music by David Tradici there. That is one selection from a whole collection of works called Alice Works. That one is titled Virtuoso Alice, all based on writings by Lewis Carroll. I don't know if you knew this, but BTPM classical announcers are also writers of short, at least, blog posts. 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
0: I'm Genevieve Randall. If you need a couple of moments to just sit still, we've got a piece that is evocative of still waters. That's coming up in about 21 minutes from now. We start with Baroque music from the Boston-based Handel and Haydn Society. Christopher Hogwood conducts this concerto by Handel.